much, where to begin? My heart is heavy, heavy as sin. You just slammed the door and I got nothing to say. You don't want me anymore, so I let

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It's time to kick some ass. 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Take a deep breath.

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This is the DJ Groupie.

0: At the centre of Raven's controversy, the dealer is both shunned and beloved. Frequently removed from venues, but always in high demand.
1: 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Come on.

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Liftoff, we have a liftoff, 32 minutes past the hour. 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

15 seconds. Guidance is internal. 12, 11, 10, 9. Ignition sequence start. 6, 5, 4, 3, 2, 1, 0. All engine running. Liftoff. We have a liftoff. 32 minutes past the hour. Liftoff on Apollo 11.